0: NRL regular season gets underway tonight at Olympic Stadium. The Bulldogs host the Broncos, with neither team able to make the top eight. That's the latest in news and sport.
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6: Sunny conditions today, but it will be windy. Those winds northwesterly up to 25 k's. Then they'll turn to the west, 30 to 45 k's as we go throughout the morning. 24 and 18 for the coast and the highlands today. Same for tomorrow, sunny conditions. Those westerlies up to about 25 kilometres. All important weekend, a shower or two and windy for Saturday, 28 and 23. Those winds up to about 40 kilometres an hour. And the sun out on Sunday, once again, very windy, up to 40 k's, 23 and 19 degrees.
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6: Second hour of the show, and we've got some great music for you as we normally do, so you can settle back and enjoy that. We'll take you back and you can do a little boogie-oogie-oogie with DeBarge, as well as that, some Cold Chisel, Robert Palmer and more. Also, we're looking at aged care. Now, aged care is very important because none of us are getting any younger, but Anglicare Sydney CEO Simon Miller has come down on the federal government. And the decision to lift aged care funding way below the rate that it needs to be. So we'll talk to him about that, because it doesn't only affect aged care, those that are in aged care, but also those that work in aged care. We'll find out what the situation is there. Goes to show how tight the government is as far as taxpayers' money is concerned. So we'll talk about that, what you'd like to talk about, on the email machine, gday@2st.com.au, or you can call 8000 1029. It's 10:05, so good to have you there.

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0: Crowded House at 2ST and better be home soon. Afternoon. How are you? It is Kev. There is a truck recovery mission which is underway at the moment on the Hume Highway near Yerrumbool. This is where that accident was a couple of months ago, so they're trying to retrieve that truck. So there's a big delay if you're heading northbound on the Hume Highway, about halfway to Yerrumbool after the Church Avenue turn off, which is going to Kylovale. It's all the way back to there. So some lengthy delays this afternoon. I'd probably put off your travel north if you can. On the way for you soon, got to do something from Anastasia. And what was it in particular that made her want to become a singer?
1: I don't know that there is specifically something that got me to being a singer, but being on the certain TV show that got me actually noticed by all the record companies, that was the deal breaker to, oh my God, I'm signable. It was on camera, me being me. And they're like, oh, we get it. And I was like, really?
0: Anastasia's on the way after Stevie Wright at 2ST.
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0: Yes. What does that mean? Are you getting my text? I tried to call. Ghost voicemail. I just realized that yes, I sent was to myself. I'm answering my own text.
1: Yeah. I don't think that's going to the top of the charts anytime soon.
2: I think we should put out a compilation. 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Does it pass the pub test? 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